0: rain don't come. You know what, Tim? The rain, it don't day here since. So. In fact, the rain, na here it go day. 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

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But he don't reach. So now just say something happened to him for road. You know now where they rush, they go somewhere. Motor, your motor country like this. One thing come happen to you like this. Now wait till I put about market motor today. Where the market where they from come? Oh, okay. When he reach, he go call me. I tell me say he don't reach. So my darling people, they don't do same. My darling people, I don't call back again. When market reaching, go tell me. But about that word now, we they still they look for inside of this morning. Abada, again, I want to remind you, tell us, say, if hand no touch drum, drum no go sound.

0: Talk to me. What will see they go forwarder and forwarder? Police don't arrest 5 people for Borno where we are. Tinubu must go t-shirt. Then for their shirts, they write Tinubu must go. They have grabbed them. They have arrested. I see their picture. I say, che, yeah, mona, sorry. But police, don't they come and they talk why they arrest them. So it'll be just only because of the Tinubu must go shirt. Say those people, them, they come, they see, say, then join body for instead of criminal things. Then they do things where they're not supposed to do when they patrol. Say when they do their patrol, now they come cash them. Say that they disturb public peace. They be they disturb public peace. So as their people they do patrol, now they can't catch them. Hope so as well, I go they catch all the people where they disturb public peace. So their police of Borno State. Now so Boko Haram here, Boko Haram there. Insurgency. This one. And I never go arrest those ones. So where they disturb, they know they only disturb the peace of the public. They quiet people. But anyway, no, work. Not me go teach on her. Oh yeah, talk to me, my darlings. Today, Nigeria na 66 years. That 90 for all the papers for front. Nigeria at 66, Independence Day. 0818-475-0000. 0818-475-0000. Or 0818-476-0000. 0818-476-0000. On top of the WhatsApp now 0809-030-6414. 0809-030-6414. Military neutralized 554 terrorists in quarter 3. Okay. Major General Michael Onoja, Director for Defense, Media Defense, Nande Yan, this one say military neutralized 554 terrorists instead of quarter 3. Not me talk, Amo. Where you go? Hello? Yes, so.
1: My name is Baridi Giadom, the radio governor.
0: Okay.
1: I'm going to pay for Baridi Giadom, the radio governor. Well, you see that subsidy we remove, eh? We're not going to bring them to the federal government. My income.
0: Yes.
1: The subsidy where they remove. And you use the money to actually the act. Finally, not the work. People have she come the Banamba now. What are they using the money for? Instead, they are giving to governors. And the governors then give the money. What think the governors they use and do? If you come both of the states, bad rules. River State, bad rules. What are they using the money for? The local government chairman people, where they receive the money to, where they benefit from this subsidy, what think they use and do? Then the secretary, DG, and then you court tell them, say, go sit down for inside prison. I say now only this guy right, and they tell to go sit down for prison. Now only him single-handedly from that fake this agency. What about other people who aid this fake agency? Why be saying only this guy? Now, NLC they demand the help price to come down and make minimum wage go up. NLC, then still they.
0: Then they now.
1: Ah. I don't know.
0: Now you know.
1: Lastly. Nigeria.
0: Sharp.
1: They condemn fresh killing of Nigeria for South Africa. I don't condemn.
0: Hello, good morning. Okay, you don't come. That be the iron condemn why they talk. Every time condemn iron condemn. Hello, good morning.
2: Good morning
0: to you.
2: Happy new moon
0: to
2: Majibakito.
0: Mm-hmm.
2: If I not deliver Port Harcourt and Abuja for you, come out to me.
0: River State, you mean?
2: I ask for this. Because maybe before I go talk to London, I will say people can arrest me now. Our vote, now one person will collect our vote to meet them.
0: Okay.
2: Or now we the vote we want.
0: Now we the vote.
2: If our vote they can, people will be come out and talk this kind of thing, so they will tell us. I think that is problem. But whosoever will see, say, you want to use, you know, they use shock, now slaves will take good school. But the little one, you are not sure any part of the world, see, they use slaves. Not fishing port, when you are in good, not like slaves again. I think that manual part of when they take vote, they take collect our food, go do the way they like. They're not

0: The normal thing won't ever be possible this time. 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And Tinubu has said, Tinubu must go to shed here and rest up. Then if you want to do good luck for this country, what's up with the real good luck? Goats, and the real good luck. Oh, goats, whole talk for this world. They're not extra person, though.
1: Okay. I went out for inside of markets.
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6: 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Good morning to you and welcome back. Happy New Month, Happy Independence Day, Nigeria at 66. The headline still day here, so and now we still the touch light. I'll go back to the phone line, okay? Hello, good morning. Hello, good morning. Good morning to you. Come on for your radio. Hello, good morning.
7: Yes, Sister Keto Dan.
6: Yes, so good morning.
7: Nigeria at 66, right?
6: Yes.
7: Then they come ask question, if judiciary is the hope of common man or the loss of common man?
6: Yes.
7: Yes, judiciary is the number one problem Nigeria has. They are the one problem. Then Bianca telling us they condemn the king of the Nigerians in South Africa. Yes, why they don't kill the citizens of Nigeria in that is in Diaspora, since they don't know what to do? They are using our money. The money they should have used to bring these people back is our money. They don't want to use it, but they are putting it in their own pocket. They don't have value for life now. That is why it's happening like this. Today is 1st of October. Make I know this tomorrow. Thank you so much, Keto Dan. It's well with us.
6: Hello, good morning. Okay, thank you. Make I even see some of my messages this morning. Okay. Good morning, Pretty Kate Ogan. Judiciary are the lost hope, not the last hope of Nigerians, because all of them corrupt, but one day, hand feet touch them. Mark from HA. Good morning, Madam Kate. For me, I know they take wicked talk serious again. Then you ask me, say, NLC still day, them day, oh. God bless Nigeria. Oba Budike from Eleme. Good morning, Presenter. I love what Eche Local Government Area Chairman is doing. My question is this. Is Omuma not part of River State? I want to know. Chibros Iwofe, why Omuma not go there part of River State? Meet your, what is that they call them? Your representatives. Hello, good morning.
8: Kate Sagan, I greet you. Good morning.
6: Good morning to you, Kelvin.
8: Thank you. A.K.A. the new light in town.
6: Yeah, so...
8: Yes, to I go with our FCT minister first. Where they give assurance to Mr. President to deliver for FCT and the River State. So if you know the failure to that, make him remove him. They make him prepare and say be removed too, because no be by mouth. The people, just like somebody that advised INEC to try to denutral. INEC has always been our problem because they are partial. If INEC denutral, the way PC they claim, Nigerians will drop them for ground because we are not happy with them. And they should allow us to vote our leaders so that they can take us to a place where at least we can live a better life. Then, is that your question to judiciary? We have lost judiciary. They are corrupt as well. They are biased. And they've lost integrity. Finally, NLC, I'm surprised I hear their voice. I think say They know they again. No.
6: Now Independence Day now, so they will definitely talk something.
8: And after easy by talking, action speaks louder than words. So if they don't know, they should all resign and give it to people who are capable.
6: Mm.
8: Thank you.
6: All right. Thank you. Hello. Good morning.
4: Good morning, Kito Ganeka.
6: Dearly.
4: I need to say, if APC, 2027, that is, they don't resign for politics.
6: Retire. Say they will retire.
4: Retire. No, I think stop. Maybe so. I think stop. Maybe so. May retire. Or go for pastor. Or go for business. Maybe politics alone. You don't feel win. Don't feel win. Then, now, APC minister, the River State, I'm in region of River State, Nigeria, if you don't win, then come up for minister, make matter for minister. Ah, we can have politician. That man,
6: So, no only we can I go vote?
4: I'm not going to go vote now.
6: Now, him behind neck.
4: The state, I'm from River State, and the state,
6: bam.
4: You know, the state, now him be leader for the state here. Yeah.
6: You know, be leader for the state. Speak, say, now your leader. Not leader for the state. Now, former governor of River State. Say, now your
4: leader.
6: Say, now your leader. No, to say, be leader for the state. Because you get people where go say, you know, be their leader. Okay, thank you. Hello, good morning.
5: Hello, good morning.
6: Yes, welcome, Bayawa.
5: Good morning, all our Jovian family. Fabuja, I've been on the weekend show for Abuja, but for River State, I never see me to where they happen. Our governor, he never do anything. Nothing that they see here. So I'm not sure if this River State, let's say they go do something. No. Governor, come do what you promise so that we will vote for now. And I want another thing where they talk now. This our friends are telling me. Let me do something, no. I want you all until they let me say fuel don't come down, oil don't change in Nigeria. Now wait, I won't hear from them.
6: Okay, hello, good morning. Why your lies are be jammed with another person?
9: No, Allah.
6: Hello, good morning. Dingba, you go try to call back. Sorry, oh. All right, Nigeria 66, but nothing meaningful. Police arrest people where Tinubu must go. Shit, they're supposed to ask them why them say Tinubu must go, because you no go just they beat or flog small person, small pikin, and tell them not to cry. President Tinubu don't bring too much hardship, hunger, and frustration. Even fuel, we don't go higher. So tell me the reason why them no go where Tinubu must go. General Roundface from Rume Kinim. My sister Kate Ogan, good morning, my lovely queen. Emeka from Buguma City, Nasarawa local government area. FCT minister speech about winning in Abuja and River State. Well, if I were him, I wouldn't have come in public and be giving this assurance that he must deliver Tinubu in this Abuja and River State. Let's watch, unless he will buy some people and try to block his way. He say rigging, nothing go happen. Let me rest my case before someone arrest it for me. Check it, Ogan. Hello, good morning.
10: Hello, good morning.
6: Yes, welcome.
10: Happy morning and new month.
6: Yes, let's go. No time.
10: I'm on Christmas, please.
6: Oh, COC.
10: Yes.
6: Go
10: yes,
6: ahead. So. Time.
10: Anybody who want to take within FCT minister talk, you are your own. I don't talk and before. If a city minister give you 10,000, call your village people, go to Indigo Square, stand on one of the pool. They count, if you want to count the money, they count them. Well, when I don't see them, a city minister will go. Not the only one who asks, who will see posters for Abuja, who asks whether you go run. Who will even silver in dead body? Ah! You know they run for 2023 election. Now, those people will put in poster. Now, mysterious maker. Now they will run primary with Abuja. Now they tell us, say anybody, if you catch anybody where they work with APC, now we carry on those psychiatric hospital. Now they talk. Now they work with APC. Now they tell us, say Buhari, what is the achievement of APC? Somebody say one continue where APC stop. And then let them be the good thing of APC. They say, oh, they tell us, say we're going to interfere for once in done in any month for Barack. Kingdom of Abuja, you go interfere. Not be only the godfather for Sobara. If you help those for my village. If they greet you good morning, hello. Not even the, you know what I watch.
6: Okay. Thank you very much. Time. Whenever the Mecca comrade Godwin Yeche from Rumo Ekini, Wike vows to resign if Tinubu loses FCT and Rivers come 2027 election. If he's man enough and he believes Tinubu has done well for Nigeria, he should allow a free and fair election in Rivers State and Abuja. Let us test their popularity. Men who cannot speak in organized societies, one day the power of the people will overcome the people in power. The people ready? That be the thing now. Then we'll go sabo you for 1,000. Number two. Worker to begin strike Friday over petrol price. Approve wage award. I beg. Make them go rest. What have they been achieving with the strike just to come out and talk after 3 days and call who is in charge? Nigeria at 66. I no talk anything. You go try talk something now. Chinele Gele from Rumodogo. Chinule, good morning, Kate Ogan. I will resign as minister if Tinubu fails Abuja and Rivers. Does it mean these few politicians are more powerful than millions of Nigerians? Without rigging, what else can Tinubu win Rivers and lose in Lagos? I try to understand that message. Good morning, Sister Kate. Police arrest people with T-shirt and also said that they are disturbing public peace. Please, if I may ask police, what did they understand by public peace? The roadblock in front of their station with no much hold up delaying people, with so much hold up delaying people, their different destination. What will you call that? Is that not public insult? Henry from Transamadi, I agree with you, my brother.
9: Willis! The rain don't come. You know what I mean? The rain, you don't dare your sense. In fact, the rain, now here it go day. But how about where we dey stay? How about our road? How we go take survive the way water it just full everywhere, flood it just dey flow? If we continue to dey throw away dirty for inside gutter,
11: sit down, think that one.
9: 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Make you no dey pour your dirty for inside gutter. This flood, where would they say so? Now something way free key. Now something safe way free make that our neighbor he no even get house again. Make we become our brother keeper. Report all those people where they throw away dirty anyhow, where they like. Give people we get mad for this kind of matter. This message now from 94.1 was Zobia FM.

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2: 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Yeah, girl. Che girl. Any other one to say what? Counterfeit.
1: 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Don't touch the dial. Stay on there. You get it? Yes. Mwaba.

My fellow Nigerians, 66 years ago, our flag was raised for the first time over a free and sovereign nation. For 66 years, we have joined together as one nation, bound by our collective trust in the great promise of Nigeria, that a country of our size, our bountiful resources, our cultural diversity, and above all, our extraordinary people can build a giant in Africa. That in this blessed

0: Nigerian leaders chose morphine while praying for a miracle that never came. They focused on symptoms while allowing the disease to take hold deep within the fabric of our society. We spent enormous sums sustaining inefficient arrangements that were never intended to last. We hide.
1: What if your next leadership milestone?
0: To the next. When this administration assumed office, we resolved to do things differently. We chose to excise the cancer. The reforms that followed were difficult. Yes, the side effects were real. Yet, we must never confuse the medicine with the disease. Our reform did not create the weakness in our economy. They confronted them. Now, as certain influential, more aggressive voices will have us abandon the treatment and return ourselves to the abuse of addictive subsidies, we must resist their siren song. We must remember where we began this journey and how far we have already come. 3.5 years later, the evidence that Nigeria's economic outlook has improved is undeniable. Our economy has grown by over 4% this year. Both oil and non-oil sectors have contributed to the renewed period of stable growth. Oil debt is down. Inflation has fallen substantially from its peak. Our foreign reserves have been rebuilt. Our foreign exchange market has stabilized. And in 2025, this country recorded its highest revenue from non-oil exports in its history, exceeding $6 billion. This is real money being made by real Nigerian businesses. These are not idle claims. International observers, journalists, NGOs, and multilateral institutions can see the change. It has concluded that our reforms have strengthened our economic stability and resilience. The private sector has long since delivered its verdicts, and foreign direct investment continues to rise each year. My fellow Nigerians, we have reached a turning point. The emergency treatment is over. The foundation has been repaired. The central economic task before us has changed. For 3 years, our overriding purpose was to correct our nation's course. Now, our purpose is simple. Shared and widespread prosperity must follow. When I speak of prosperity, I do not speak merely of a larger economy, abstract numbers, or better statistics. I mean something much more personal. I mean a Nigeria in which the farmer can cultivate his land in safety, produce more at lower cost, and earn a decent return for his labor. A Nigeria in which factories have reliable power, businesses can obtain credit, and a young people can find productive work. A Nigeria in which food and transportation are affordable, education is within reach, and hard-working families can look towards the future with confidence. This is the promise we must now fulfill. Our first priority is to bring down the cost of living. We will achieve this by lowering the cost of producing and moving the things that Nigerians consume.

We have the land and the people to feed ourselves. My government is therefore focused on expanding mechanized irrigation and dry season farming, improving access to seed and fertilizer holistically, increasing mechanization, and investing in storage and transportation. We are building and completing the roads, railways, and ports that connect farms and factories to markets. Our logic is simple. When a farmer produces more cheaply, when fair crops are lost between the farm and the market, when a manufacturer spends less on electricity, when a truck reaches its destination faster, and when the business environment fosters fair competition, all those savings will ultimately find their way into the price of goods in the market. But prosperity requires more than cheaper goods. It requires productive work. Nigeria is a young country. Millions of young Nigerians enter adulthood every year with talent, energy, and ambition. Our responsibility is to ensure that this great demographic strength becomes an engine of production rather than a source of despair. We are therefore placing jobs, enterprise, and industrial growth at the heart of our government's policies. We will use our gas to power new industries. We will support businesses that work to bring factories back to life in our great industrial centers. We will expand digital connectivity into communities that

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All right, mate, welcome back. 94.1 was Zobia FM. 34 minutes, 9 on. Shout up Independence, come at the body of 8 o'clock. Time for legit information with this one. And this information that carry come for you. So, ego tottery for body wella wella. Because it did finally come. Oh, yes. So, MTN, Nike ID song come. Hello. Independence Day, it don't come. Oh, not today now. Nah. I be one make person still tell you again. Like this now, MTN say they don't package this one. Independence Day for you today. As I talk to you now, you suppose don't enter bedroom now the bath, because now Kaja cinema experience now MTN don't carry come for you to take celebrate you. You go they ask why they choose you, because then say you serve now amazing part of Nigeria. If you know day Nigeria go day, no good day now. And now why they arrange this package for you? Enter bedroom now, may you go bath, clean your teeth, rub better perfume, make it smell nice. 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Yes, now today will be 1st October. Wakago Box Office Cinema for better enjoyment. And the entry now free of charge. You know the patient going to enter inside the gate. Just go there, enjoy yourself. What did they expect as they go? Film go there where you go watch. I tell you, say na cinema now. Go watch better film. Na romantic film. Abi na action film. Anyhow, you love it. They don't package them for you to go enjoy. Free film day, drinks go there too to take enjoy yourself. And they say other surprises they arrange for corner just for you. So 3 o'clock today, waka go there or go enjoy yourself. For more story as you consign this one, sharply check them out for their social media pages for Instagram and Twitter. 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But they talk, say, where the office they too far from you. Well, we don't get another Kajad office for inside town, and we call this one our downtown office. This one they for Stadium Road, Mediatrix of All Graces Plaza, opposite FIRS office. Just go there, our sales executive, they wait for you to help you book your slot so that we will help you advertise your business. For more information, make a call these our phone numbers 0817-001-8162 or 0809-993-0149 0809-993-0149.

0: for you. My phone number now is 081-66-28-9355. No way, make a call him again. 081-66-28-9355.
1: Okay, so which documents on are they give people?
0: Yes, so the first thing we're giving are the form and receipt where they come immediately after you don't make any payment. Then deed of conveyance, they follow on 24 hours after you don't make your full payment. Allocation of that same week, so you don't make that full payment. Survey plan, they come immediately after allocation. All these documents are free of charge and not personal. In case you don't hear me, when if you come and I go judge and tell you what the documents mean, but nothing are free of charge, including allocation. If you pay now, you pay today complete, you know they wait for anybody. You go your land, show you their located place, give you your document and everything will concern you and your land.
1: Okay, so because as they talk, in case your landlord they pursue them, so that tomorrow government no go pursue them,
0: no,
1: or big water flood no go pursue
0: seven
1: them.
0: 7 years now we don't stand on top of this land and property matter now. 7 good years. If you go on social media and for Lufes Property _ for Instagram and Lufes Property for Facebook and TikTok, you go there see testimonies. People don't tag us, they don't buy land from us, tag us. Just go watch and you will see our lands, dry and capable lands.
1: Okay, so what people in Obodo Ibo.
0: Yeah, that one day now. As I said, if you go ashamed down the boy, if you know they hear me, where well, might call my phone number. You understand? WhatsApp me, chat me, or message me. Will they call you on immediately? If you want to send somebody to come and see, or you want us to go for yourself and video some places you mentioned, we will do that for you. My phone number again at 081-66-28-9355 or 091-64-89-5778 091-64-89-5778.
1: Okay, and people will go say they don't get the full pokum to
0: yeah,
1: drop.
0: Yeah, so all fingers no day one, I understand. 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Then you can resell the property, buy the car, and build. Like they say, land they appreciate, you know, they appreciate. So you can do car swap for land for Lufes Property.
1: Okay, so as you they talk this on a car swap for land. Some people now go tell us, I no get car, no get money, but I get somebody will want to buy land, which I go benefit.
0: Yes, yeah, so you get benefit boku. If you refer person, come refer person to come buy land, you can come with the person or give us the person number or your number. You get advantage for refer. You can even get a plot of land depending on your referrer. Yes, now
1: tell us something.
0: I'll tell and at the gist now, sharply, if you know person want to buy land, run, tell the person they look first. Call the person come or tell the person call the person and me give you, you get advantage.
1: Okay. Oh yeah, give us your contact again and your final words for us.
0: Yes, so my phone number is 081-66-28-9355 or 091-64-89-5778 for our inspection. 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Now, why would they do inspection 3 times every single day from Monday to Friday? And you can come with your lawyer, your surveyor, or anybody. 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We get weekend site inspection, but we don't get weekend specific time. So you guys call my phone number. 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This one is my number. 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My phone number again at 081-66-28-9355.
1: All right. Thank you very much, Norma, for your time this morning. Thank you.

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0: Welcome back. 58 minutes. I don't come out the body of 8 o'clock. Make us some of this information. This one they come from Royal Lexington International, aka Study, Live and Work for Obodo Yibo Country. Like this, and they don't carry overseas admission and study visa opportunity. Come your domot. Then say like this, so then get one stop overseas education and job getaway. Where they don't join body others, partner with universities for inside USA, Canada, Asia, Australia, Europe, and UAE for UO, and the programs they are available for 2026-2027 section for you to go put body. They say now over 500 programs now you then get for undergraduate and even postgraduate studies for BSc, MSc, and even PhD. So no waste time for this opportunity. And now for people when get international passport only, now if it apply for this one when I talk. So for more information, make a visit suit 103 First floor, plot 35, Eleprawn Road, where they opposite Gateway College of Nursing Sciences, off Ada George Road. 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

0: All right, good morning to you, my darling Nigerians. Even if you know be Nigerian, you there for inside of here. So you get some Weibo people who don't even sabi speak pidgin, pass some of us, we get the country self. So you be Nigerian, as far as say Kate Ogan, they concerned. Welcome to Ask Ide Hot on top of your Chukma station, 94.1 Wazobia FM. On our wake-up show, 9 BDs, and my name, na Kate Ogan. You know, now as we mark 66 years of our independence, we don't hear this beautiful song from Fumi Adams, our beloved country. But as the song they play, one question day for my mind, like after 66 years, how far away we don't really come, we will really say our beloved country. But then, happy independence to you. Happy new month. We want to reflect. What if we don't achieve? What if we don't lose? What if we don't fail as a nation? Or whether we fail to hold our leaders accountable, and most importantly, which kind of Nigeria where will they actually build for the next generation? But we self wait there for inside of this place, we're still there now waiting. We they do Nigeria at 66, where we they and where we they go. So I go talk again. Welcome. All right, some questions 9 days for ground for inside of this morning. Nigeria don't make progress for areas like technology. Moku no lie. Areas as like technology. You get, as you day now, you listen to me. You feel call me for phone. You feel call your loved ones where they abroad. So we know we just talk bad about the country. You get some places too where we don't do well. Technology for the telecommunication, for entertainment. We get big names all over the world. For fintech, for everything. But Nigerians, they deal with economic hardship. We no go also lie for that one. Economic hardship, day for ground, insecurity, unemployment, so many things. And today, the president, Bola Tinubu, for his speech, where he make today, where I even play for here for the 7 o'clock hour, he talks, say, the difficult phase for this economic reform done day over, and say, Nigeria, they enter the age of prosperity. And now they wonder, I never hear this thing before. I've been hearing last year. I don't hear them. So we see they hear them, they go. But we they really they feel them as a people. So today, for inside of here, I get with me a strong analyst in every aspect. So if I start to say, oh, political analyst or this analyst, if it's they, like say, are they limited or are they limit them to one place? So a strong analyst for every aspect. I get with me here, Andy Akpotive. Good morning to you, Andy Akpotive.
1: Good morning, kids. Good morning, Nigeria. Yes. Happy Independence Anniversary to us all.
0: Yes, so happy Independence Day and welcome. Thank you very much for your time.
1: Yes, it's my pleasure.
0: Igo Dev, safe for me to say. I know say English fits PGF had you small.
1: No. We'll speak on that.
0: Based on who you be. And Igo Dev, safe for me to say happy New Year's too.
1: Yes.
0: Because it don't actually take some time. So now, as we already know, Andy, 66 years after independence, if you look Nigeria objectively, where you go to say we day today?
1: Okay, I go say Nigeria very objectively is a big disappointment.
0: Hey.
1: Nigeria a big disappointment. If I talk this thing, I won't make everybody when they listen to me just they imagine a 66-year-old man or 66-year-old woman where they use diapers. They imagine, and he's not using diapers as a result of the health condition that is associated with the aged, but they use diapers where don't they use since him be child. If I say Nigeria is a big disappointment, are they talk about you imagining a 66-year-old person that is yet to find his voice. Enough is still talk. It's still they very heavily retarded.
0: And not be because of health issues.
1: Because why I say this is a country that is largely, this is a country we say they're largely blessed with everything to have become and made a success out of his life. Nigeria, when we did secondary school, they tell us, say, there are factors of production, that land is a factor of production, that labor is a factor of production, entrepreneur is a factor of production, capital is a factor of production. Four factors of production, and they teach us, even there are more, But today, look, Kate, and the millions of people who are listening to me,
0: I won't hold you for 4 minutes. I go hold you for 4 minutes.
1: Okay.
0: So you two wait there for 4 minutes. I go hold Andy Akpotive.
2: 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You touch that dialogue, you see anyhow.
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0: Welcome back to our City Hot on top of your Chook Mouth Station, 94.1 Wazobia FM. Good morning to you. If you just join us with a look, Nigeria at 66. How far we don't go, where we they actually they go. And I get with me for inside of the studio too, analyst for every aspect of analyzing Andy Akpotive. Before we go on again, I'll say good morning to you. Welcome back.
1: Good morning, Kate.
0: Okay. Morning. Okay. Oyindobra, give us that information.
10: Oh, yeah. So this information now for you. Remember, say today na Independence Day. So that you self carry your family, go jollification yourself, enjoyment yourself. And my MTN, I don't package this one for you. Based on say then, say you like this. You self, if they part of Nigeria, say you be amazing person with they inside Nigeria. Now, why they bring this package? So that you go enjoy yourself. Not be cho-cho-cho, not be choice matter. 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What do you want to expect as they go make you know say the enjoyment they wait for you, plus you go watch free film, a free movie for you to watch, and drinks go there one corner too, plus other surprises but they don't keep for corner just for you to celebrate you. 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
1: All right, thank you very much. Okay, so I'll come back to Andy Akpotive. We may talk about some things before I cut you. We enter inside of that market.
2: And they say so. We get everything for this country. Nigeria, a country, we be say over 200 million people there. And if you see.

0: That's when they won't go vacation.
1: Nah, abroad.
0: Today our leaders, when they won't go for medical treatment, nah, abroad. Today our leaders, when they won't even go play, they won't do social, not even the vacation, they won't do those kind of things. So we say our politicians,
1: club
0: they do.
1: Club meetings, yes, all those play.
0: Nah, abroad. So tell me, waiting, as a matter of fact, a lot of them, they even they get their the international passports for different kinds of country. How you would say those people truly are citizens of your country?
1: So what the citizens go do to make our leaders
0: you go, so in the
1: first, responsibility?
0: Yes, the citizens must do this thing we be say the people of Egypt do. Somebody say, auntie, but we don't try them now. Even you, when you go protest, they're not shooting now. They're not flogging now. They don't do this. We know they do them enough. We know they do. If you found that before the people got to the promised land, go check the amount of times where they complain. Go check the, why you did? You never give us food. You won't make with that. Manners came from heaven. And they began to eat. We know they learn from a lot of these things. We say, as Christians, we go church every Sunday. If you see Sunday, people, they dress, they go church, go dance. But the important things to pick out from these things, we know they pick them out. The children, the citizens have become so passive, so apathetic, so uninterested. If you talk to people, go to schools, go to universities, I can bet you that they are not interested in these things we talk about. To ask people in universities, I don't do this thing on my post. I say my challenge, make university students come read the old national anthem and the new national anthem. I was willing to give a fantastic sum, 50,000 naira, if you are able to do it and the pledge, the two stanza. No, they are not interested.
1: Put them now, Nama Adwam. No, the old and
0: you,
1: the new.
0: If you want, we can put it on air now.
1: Eh? No, I know, I say maybe me, Kate Ogan.
0: We go call people, you go shock. And at certain age, except people of ages 35 and above. Kate, you know why? Because you are within that age. Go try where we have the viral population. What they are interested in is Big Brother Africa. What they are interested in is TikTok.
1: You're not even because now waiting that they push to us more.
0: No, not them. Not the algorithm where they defined.
1: If you open TikTok and some of these things, now waiting go meet
0: all
1: you.
0: All of those things, now the things why they interested
1: now
0: in.
1: Now they come meet you.
0: Meet me. I go to see politics. I go to see heavy conversations. Look their apps and see what that they look. Now the very irrelevant things where we say cannot mold or make their future. They will tell you, say, who government help? Make I help myself, make I do the things who are available. So I'm saying that until the citizen, we understand that leadership has failed us. Leadership cannot fix us. Kate, Nigeria, we have never had a president who said he wanted to be the president.
1: Until
0: President Muhammadu Buhari and Tinubu. And the two of them were the worst in the history of this country. The first, all the president, let's start from this fourth republic. Olusegun Obasanjo didn't want to be. He was in prison. They went to bring him. All of the powers that be, the principalities, they went to bring him. I said, Baba, he said, I know one. From just prison, he said, I know one be. They make him president. That man tried some more, but he didn't want to be. Now he sit down there, he said, okay, I'm going to bring Yaradua. Yaradua was in Katsina. He couldn't do anything. He just wanted to go home and sleep because he was tired. They brought him and said he was going to be our president. He became our president. As a matter of fact, he tried to. He couldn't do anything. Good luck, Jonathan. Just won election. He said, Mona, leave me for Bayelsa. Make I stay Bayelsa. If we go back a bit, Shehu Shagadi did not want to be the president. He just wanted to be a senator or be a minister. That's all he wanted to be. Tafawa Balewa didn't want to be the president. He was just in the north because the regions were very powerful. Ahmadu Bello said, I'm not going to go to the center. Oh, yeah, you go. Because he was the head of the party. He was the head of the region. He sent Tafawa Balewa. Nobody wanted to be that became. In any case, even those people who didn't want to be, they tried better than the first one who said he wanted to be. Yeah. That one came.
1: It won't be all the people for Nigeria and I called them to conserve.
0: No, not forget.
1: So they always they talk
0: not
1: now.
0: Don't forget Buhari was contesting
1: from
0: election.
1: Different parties. Oh.
0: He was contesting. He said, go, he can't even cry. He tear paper. He said, not going to go again. Now they gather. Come bring him. See, from the first day Buhari became the president of this country, I began to shout. A lot of these people that they analyze on radio now that they cost in the world, I just they laugh them when they hear them. Because that time, they fight them for the airwaves. I can tell you a few of them that they call now. Kate, you know, for your station. If I can call their name, now me they fight them. Everybody say, Buhari, we scatter this country. Oh, you people do not know that they support them against Goodluck Jonathan. Buhari now produced a Tinubu who said three cardinal things that Nigerians do not understand. He said, Emilokan, He said,

0: Now it's my turn. He said, power is not served a la carte.
1: Mm-hmm. Then you grab it, wanted.
0: Hold it, and run with it.
1: And the last one.
0: And he said that, indeed, all is fair. All is fair in politics. Now that person, now you they think, say, if they interested in anything, we be say go fix this. All is fair in politics, meaning that we can do anything to ensure that the power, it is my turn, meaning that whether you like it or not, now me go take them.
1: Okay.
0: This is our reality. Okay. Until the people are able to do, we are not going anywhere.
1: I'll hold you here. We'll go into market. When we come back, I will talk to Ona for the phone line before I ask Andy the final question that we run come out for inside of this place. So the lines now 0818-475-0000 or 0818-476-0000. WhatsApp 0809-030-6414. My name is Kate Ogan. We'll show back, Nana.
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0: Welcome back, my darling people of your Chukma Station 94.1 Wazobia FM. As I talk, I will talk to you before I go ask Andy the final question and run. That means I will take like 5 minutes from Ifeturi time. I don't care. All right, help me for the phone line. Hello, good morning.
1: Good morning. My name is Rainbow.
0: Okay, Rainbow.
1: Yeah, no coalition. Your girl in the studio has spoken words. My sister, God will bless you. That your guest.
0: Andy Akpotive.
1: So, I always said it. We are getting to the time that if Nigeria or youth realize that we are totalness, are ready to take the country by force. We are in the era now. That's when you're ready. You're like where the people are crying at the stage of that.
0: Moses.
1: So when we cry to God, by time for us, God has said, Pharaoh, let my people go. That's where the Nigerian youth. So we are determined to take this country from this group of open SEC. I would love to liberate this country. That is the era. I believe it will happen 2027, next year, January. Because when we vote, I don't want the vote to be counted. There and there. If you take revolution, we start it. I go say me for it. Simple, because that's how the country we are.
0: Okay, thank you very much. On to the next. Hello, good morning.
2: Hello, good morning.
0: Welcome.
2: Thank you very much. Let me greet the guest in the studio, Dr. Andy Akpo TV.
3: Good morning.
2: My name is Baridi Giadom, the radio governor for Gokana. And I've been Baridi Giadom, the radio governor. The guest in the studio, he don't break everything down like cracker biscuit. Both from the angle of economic finistilism to another angle of political calistolism. What me I understand by political, this prosperity, what would they talk so? Prosperity, my own understanding, it means soft life. It means life will be say cost of living, no go buy the living. And one day, we go get them. Thank you very much.
0: All right. Thank you very much. Okay, on to the next. Hello, good morning.
4: My sister, good morning.
0: Good morning to you.
4: God bless you people. This morning. It's my dear friend Mike Mungoro.
0: Okay.
4: Poor. Yes, you know, country, what you are passing through in this country is caused by our youth. Youth want to take this country. It's easy for you to take this country. But they cannot be able to do it. Youth is the problem of this country. We are the problem of this country.
0: No, say, I like I say we.
4: Yes, we are the problem of this country. But I'm youth also. Yes, when come election, it's coming. You see, youth is the people that represent their fellow youth. Not to come out and vote. Not allow our vote to come out. And I want to warn this time around. This election that is coming, I want to warn. As a copper, if you come to put in it, support of the duty you come, don't allow the running party, not the senators, not federal members, they will be taking it to their own room, their own parlor. And then you give you the payment. You take it and then it's called driving. They'll give you refreshments before you now go to the polling unit, which is not supposed to. And people should keep their eye for ground. The Coalition Party, ABC, they should keep their eye for ground. I want to pass this information.
0: Okay.
4: You come to a polling unit, go back to your polling unit, and then if you don't go to anybody's house, and take the refreshment and talk in the payment.
0: Okay, thank you very much. On to the next. Hello, good morning.
5: Hello.
0: Good morning.
5: Good morning. My name is Ben Samali, the MBG boy.
0: Go ahead.
5: So, I want to ask this one that River State people say that they are not celebrating Nigeria Day today. So, I'm surprised because that means they don't have any reason to give thanks to God for making us this yesterday.
0: Okay, so what will be your reason to give thanks? If you say the River State government will follow federal government, we do low-key events, no get reason. What will be your own reason now?
5: My reason is that, number one, my father is a living reason. Two, my father is 74 years today. So I'm happy that he witnessed the beginning of Nigeria.
0: Okay. Thank you very much. Very curious, go well. No. But anyway.
3: So your father, not for day living if he done on that place before. What if about Nigeria make your father they live now? he should answer it.
0: But he good.
3: Nigeria, make give your father the quality because of life. We be say again.
0: The prosperity, the age of prosperity, where they come.
3: No, you see, and it's very Nigeria. Life expectancy is 54 and 56. So I'm very happy for him that his father is 76.
0: Nine making get reason to celebrate. Yes, yes. So you
3: I don't see the reason.
0: And he good make a let him know. Say River State government no just wake up on their own talk. Say they no go celebrate or do the parade, the usual parade, traditional way. That they follow the federal government.
3: Must they follow the federal government? Wait, this is now, not a federation.
0: Wait now.
3: Do you have a government?
0: Then, yes, the government, the governance. No,
3: government.
0: Government, the governance, no day.
3: There cannot be government without governance.
0: No governance
3: follows,
0: now.
3: It follows. You government cannot just be a day. Christian that does not profess Christ.
0: Mm.
3: That is how it happens. If there was government, there will be governance. If there is no governance, it means that there's no government.
0: But then they follow the federal government because according to them, the federal government, they do low-key. So then they follow their father
3: to do a low-key. Because water don't carry everything they go.
0: But what if you want me then do, sir?
3: What did I go do? That's a very beautiful question.
0: What if you want me then do?
3: Where they won't carry people pass. There is no road in the entire river. River State don't become like Edo State. You know Edo State?
0: I know now.
3: Everywhere you drive into for it, there are GRA.
0: The GRA in a government rejected area.
3: You know, that is what is fast becoming our GRA now. Go the full of Orazi connecting into GRA.
0: No, the place.
3: It is a sorry
0: they bad now.
3: What does it take to fix
0: even Tombia extension?
3: What does it take to fix? The only functional GRA now in River State is the old GRA.
0: Actually.
3: That's the only functional GRA. Everywhere else, you'll be wondering, is this River State?
0: So nothing to even celebrate.
3: Nothing to celebrate.
0: Okay, Sister Kate and Nigerians, happy new month. Nigeria 66, you say judiciary is being controlled by the executive, legislative controlled by executive, no rule of law, where the citizens will be arrested while protesting against impunity, where one man will handpick a person from another political party to become flag bearer in another political party, where a judge will sing on your mandate we stand.
3: Yes.
0: Where fake agency is captured in country's budget, yet yes. It is called fake agency.
3: Yes.
0: Where NNPCL cannot account for over 200 trillion naira and nothing and is quiet. Done against yes. it, etc., etc. Et Frank Success, 9, drop this one this morning. This one can't do my head one kind because it like I seen just they mention plenty things. The fake agency itself, courts don't tell the Mamengo remain for Kuje prison.
3: A senator, they don't prove and say they sponsor insecurity. And Nigerians are not speaking to it. They are still looking at Big Brother of Nigeria. They shake waist inside one house and all those things. Nigerians are not focusing on the important thing. Nobody don't carry the news. Say this senator, Nigeria, they must bring this senator to book. All of us, we are carrying on like there is nothing.
0: I say nothing.
3: We are energizing. We are giving gusto. We are giving power to this kind of evil. If we are unable to do something to this senator, more senators.
0: Okay. Good morning, Kate Ogan. Good morning to your guests in the studio. Chinule Egele from Rumodogo. It has been stories upon stories since they came into power. Yar'Adua came into power, and within short distance in office, the impact of his administration was obvious to the elite and to the poor. There is nothing good about this administration. It seems like the basic required to become a Nigerian president is just to have the ability to read English. It is quite unfortunate. That means
3: absolutely.
0: I for not become president. Absolutely. Or they say, good morning, my sister. You see your guest in the studio. He needs a round of applause. Please give him a round of applause for me. Oh, wow. Oh, wow. Okay, ma, just ring bell for making no look as if I no do it in you ask for. Okay, I say I go ask you one question before we come up because my time don't already day up, but I won't steal. I'm not just this one question. If Nigeria go look, I don't know how to speak English, like different, significantly different in the next 10 or 20 years. Wouldn't be one major thing we must change, like from government and from the citizens themselves?
3: First, leadership. No country don't change without leadership. If you go to Singapore, you would see that Singapore was able to move because of leadership. You go to Malaysia, you go see Malaysia was able to move because of leadership. You go to China. The Chinese government, they have their own system of government.
0: Yeah. You know,
3: it's leadership
0: and they
3: work for them. It's leadership that changes it. Everywhere in the world where you see say change come is as a result of the kind of leadership. Little wonder when Moses was leaving, what was very foundational in his heart was who to hand over to. He looked around and he began to use a protocol that I think is why we have democracy today in choosing Joshua. Mm-hmm. If there was no Joshua, for instance, the people wouldn't have entered into the promised land. I'm saying that Nigerians must be intentional about who becomes their leader in 2027. And when I say intentional, I need to talk about the intentionality where girls, they talk about men who say we need an intentional
0: but
3: man.
0: But I need an intentional
3: no,
0: man.
3: That intentionality, no, but I didn't talk about intentionality where BCA, the person is willing to take a bullet
0: for Nigeria.
3: That kind of intentionality. If every one of us realize, say, until we become verb people, not just noun people, Nigeria is not about to change. We're not about to get a good leader. Verb people in the sense that the verb
0: action.
3: is action, is doing. It's not for you to just sit in your house and just be saying, nothing will go fit do, nothing will go fit do. Every country changes as a result of the kind of leader that they have got. Every organization becomes great as a result of the quality, the kind of leader that they have got. Nigerians must come together in concert and begin to begin to ask the questions around who can make the best leader. And when they have answered that question, do all that is necessary to ensure that that person emerges
0: as
3: the president of this country.
0: All right. Before I go tell you, thank you, Kate Ogan. Good morning. I greet the guests in the studio. My brother, thank you so much. You have said it all. May God bless you. Gozie Gbosa Naisenderson. And finally, from me, as I go talk now, 66 years after independence, Nigerian story now a mixture of disappointment, resilience, hope, different things. Now just mix them. The question no be only waiting our leaders go fit do. Now also waiting the citizens, our citizens, me, you, they actually they demand. Waiting our institutions they deliver. INEC, oh you go fit do this one. Judiciary, oh you go fit do what you're supposed to do. Every agency go fit do what they need to do. And the kind of country where we they prepare to build together. Not be the one where then give you 2,000 naira. You go sell your 4 years. Then tomorrow you go come tell me, make I give you, find you something. I will not find you. Me, Kate Ogan, I no go find you at all. Thank you so much for your time. Those of you who day since 5 o'clock till this time, the ones who join by the roadside, thank you very, very much. We'll continue to do our part to make Nigeria a better place. Happy New Month to you. Happy Independence Day to every Nigerian. My name is Kate Ogan. I will talk to you again tomorrow morning by 5 a.m. For now, Monasi, take this one for Fumi Adams.

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0: Where the money day? Nine Nigerians, they ask the countrymen, where the money day? As Nigeria turns 65, where the money day? Happy birthday, Nigeria, 1960 to 2026. How fast time flies. My name is Smadon. Today is a public holiday, and really, today we'll go try, tone it down, take them so many, take them easy. Normally, now, today we're supposed to dedicate to, memory lanes. How has it been? How has it been faring? But I expect a time they come. Yes, that time they come. When you get the right leadership, Nigerians will begin feeding the Israelis spirit. So yesterday, when I hear what happened as Israelis, naturally, that's who they are. They join hand. But I think about them, but then join hand, disarm a pilot who won't crash their plane. Now, long story, for the full international news, you don't hear that news. And Netanyahu, talking about Benjamin, the prime minister, or the economy, the equivalent of the president, that same day, meet those, some of those people, wait for that flight and hug them. The point be this, I can't check them. Imagine it to be in Nigeria. God forbid. Now, videos will follow this, content. I don't blame now. Everything that become content. That make person go wake up tomorrow. He go on deny his own parent identity because they look for views. I'm not from here, I'm from here. You'll get views, all this kind of talk, so stupid. Just, you see an average Israeli, they say, come, save their people first. And in case they wonder, depending on your age, Nigeria is 65. Is it 60 or 66? Look back. Perhaps you never reach your wish today. But the question is, are we on the right path? Now, why they shout Nigeria independence? Don't forget, say normal independence of a country. Now, after they don't pronounce it, but you don't already get your primary independence at the age of 18 by default. So if at the age of 18 plus, you choose not to be responsible for yourself, you are still dependent. But now, take it back. 18 years supposed to get some levels of independence. But Nigeria, are we truly independent? When I don't see what's happened for UN, all world leaders go talk, say we don't like this, we don't want this. When I see in our own pattern, the history has always been, we are a poor country. God. My name is Asmadon. Today, trends go there as light as possible. No, today we're no good day combatant, we're no good day. Even if you like politics, today we go turn and die. Even me, I don't get that strength. Because now Independence Day and public holiday. Now. All right, tell somebody to smile in the building. We'll take some information during the course of the segment. But I would like to know how on a day, how can nobody wear green or white outside? 0818475000. No, okay, we'll go for a short commercial. We'll come back. I go only ask you, how you look like around your place? I'm not going to ask you if celebration day, but how you look like where you day right now? We'll hear from a few persons after this break. Good afternoon.
1: 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Leave him there. Back or bus. 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

0: All right, ladies and gentlemen, 11 minutes past 2 o'clock. On a lighter note, I'd like to know how it look like where you did. From my own side, today will be the run around. They go rent some equipment to pursue water for our own neighborhood. But honestly, looking around, even me and my hype queen, I don't see a sign of green or white. In case on a day somewhere, then I go turn out what's in happen for Delta State. If you make Delta the trend, my F and just three persons that will start the trend. So, hello, good afternoon.
1: The dawn.
0: Where the money day, where the love day, Nadia one day.
1: Madam, nothing that happened. We are not happy. Anybody where they're happy for this country, that person, you know, they're independent. You see, how do you put it in his grammar? You know, they're not someone. That person is not independent. That person, you see, they rely on somebody or something. He's not a man or, you know, somebody. So we are not happy. We are not happy.
0: It's okay. The next person, good afternoon.
2: The good guy.
0: Always the good guy, you.
2: That question, right? Where you go ask. No answer. If you just ask that question, eh? And if you ask, I come on you. But what question, I'm not happy at all. I never see that to where we are green, white, green. If you come on fly, carry and pass. For you to know the level of the spirit where people carry now, people are not happy. Eh? The people don't want to, not enforce yourself, man. They beg you. They beg you. Not enforce yourself, and let people, they can't love you. Not love you.
0: Hey! I'm going to hear from one more person. I go turn a white Delta the trend. Hey!
3: Me, I'm happy.
0: Because I'm happy.
3: Yes, yeah, so happiness is my choice, so.
0: Not
3: a choice. Me, I just feel like, I go choose happiness. Despite every other thing where they happen.
0: Regardless.
3: Happiness I choose.
0: Regardless.
3: I'm happy.
0: Because I'm happy.
3: Happy.
0: All right, thank you so much. Okay, people, so something happened, and you know, we got one Nigeria info line out that they play. You see, if they don't like you, just step aside. It's like it happened for Delta State today. We'll be talking about if they don't like you, then step aside. But Nigerians, they step aside. It's my cue, my beat. So I go hear them very well. Hold on. Okay, so something happened. I might just tell you it is really trend. But my first, I ask my hype queen, how are you? Are you happy?
4: That they happy.
0: The whole Independence Day. Okay, people, to not forget that I'm doing a public holiday, so intentionally, I no plan to make them so very controversial, very one soften and die a bit. All right, so something happened for Delta State. I don't know how Tinubu and APC people go feel about this. So then gather people for Delta State. They trend there. I don't explain. I tell you, Delta the trend, but I don't see if I be go on go side this trend. If you forget them, Delta the trend. I explain Delta trend first. Delta the trend because. Awesome, it's like they don't come directly, it's not working. They decide to go in directly. And that way, they look and say, you must love APC or Tinubu by force. Perhaps Delta people no greet Duam naturally. Some people can't decide to want Duam in a different way. They can't gather people for Delta State. They come home. May then gather for PTI Junction for a funder for Delta State. So what they want to do 5 kilometer Independence Day run. Many people can't gather, truly, truly. But upon reaching there, they say people who organize and are soft Nigeria. You see, it not sound like patio. Perhaps, you know, they get different. Delta State call their own soft. River State, they call their own. I know their own, I beg. So, they call them soft Nigeria. They can't even share polo. Some people even collect. They call themselves, say, one cameraman there for Friday video. person can't look close. Mock will look close. Behold, they consider Tinubu signed cap.

0: codedly infused. See how they take the one. Now I make that a para right now. Sam for Nigeria. Look up. Now make her play some of the videos. We make Delta the trend.
1: We don't know Jesus. Jesus. Jesus.
0: If they see videos right now coming out of Delta, I wonder why people they shout Jesus. The moment they shout Jesus, like person, yeah, another video, like I tell us, Delta the trend.
2: Right? Because normally, every Saturday, except for last Saturday of the month, we're coming to run, right? So they gave us this dress. Unknown to us, Tinubu face is inside. Can you see? Tinubu face is inside. And the outside, they write South Nigeria, telling us that they are trying to support our run clique. Look at it. They are using us to do campaign. If you look at that place, you will see a Tinubu banner there. They are using us to do campaign. Unknown to us.
0: Anyway,
2: I don't
3: tear
2: the shirts.
3: Nothing happened.
0: They begin tear the cloth.
2: Because they know the youth will not do it, so they are using us or not to us. God will punish them.
0: All right, okay, but in case Delta State don't do it, there are some states that have the youth who are always ready. You can fill in the space. I no need to call name. Actually, this is, you know, the trend right now. Seriously, people, they even go as far as burning. But I'm just thinking, burning the clothes, you forgive her maybe to the less privileged. Now, new clothes that you share today, people where they do printing, they know if you print and cover anything you don't see for the clothes. Many of those new clothes, they actually burn them, that make Delta the trend. But away from Delta trending, people that Delta the trend alongside worry as they turn their own independence matter into more like a protest, as in say, they set them up, gather them, can't give them cloth, nobody made them come out. Away from that, people, NYC the trend, because NYC don't also give alert to their members, and they want them to be careful about kidnap in Akwa Ibom and Abia State. This make NYC the trend. Away from that, people, Bishop Oyedepo, they also trend. As them in don't come out to say come who reject all form of religious division where the way political parties sabi they do, make you day very careful and don't fall for that. Away from that, people, I don't know why number 7 the trend. Like I tell us now, quite a, you know, a holiday for us here and for you too, and so many things a trend. We'll also bring you up to speed as this event they also come through. But we'll begin to take some calls. Numbers never change. 0818475 0000 or 0818476 0000. Remember why Gbadebo Roots Vivo of the ADC, they also trend based on in opinion about Lagos and who really build Lagos. Away from

0: Your wife, sister, sit down, open leg. You won't tell her, say, close your leg. That means two wife don't they hungry you for one family. Just send a message. Before you go come back, you go sit down the proper.
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0: that wuruwurus. It be like say it go loud for them. Or anybody where they involve will be exposed, I guess. As for Barcelona, they will be exposed as well if cockroaches they call. But Osas from PH. Say good evening. Lizzie. Luster Junior from Port Harcourt. For me, Pep, not the greatest manager again because this is cheating. Anyway, now like this, I will use them and the spot Mata and Matasis on top 94.1 Wazobia FM inside the city of Port Harcourt. 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

0: 2026, I carry my pino come out like this. Now we go one private bar every month for inside the city of Port Harcourt. As I go there, I tell them, say like this, may them give us something very special. And they tell you, so it'll be small to do. And the special things, maybe say they give us skirts. Skirt now one sweet, now one kajad, now one specific drink, we'll be sad they talk about. And based on say, I go with my pino, then give us the skirt cafe rum. In case you don't know, skirt like this, I tell you, say, in case you will be say they listen to me and you define something will be say they very extraordinary. According by Oyibo Grammatica, skirt blended brandy and the skirt cafe rum is there for you. But for the auntie, where me and my pino go, I tell them, make them keep the brandy one side. Now the skirt cafe rum, we just sip. My pino just they sip, just they speak. She does they say, Now, so it be you, but make I tell you about this skirt blended brandy. It is very smooth. You will be saying one make statements. Yeah, if you go for that one. But today, I don't want to make statement. I just want to prove my love to my pino. And also, to the skirt cafe rum, this one like this now, it get a coffee flavor. Now, so it be, and it is very smooth, just like the name, cafe rum. Now, so it be. So whether you get any special celebration, or you get any celebration at all, by the wedding reception, or anything at all, skirt is there for you, but not be there end though. Then say like this now, they don't come with the skirt on the street challenge 3.0. Maybe say this one, if you don't reach 18 years and above, you feel join the opportunity to show waiting you carry. So if you don't want to do yourself, just sharply go follow at the skirt brand across all social media platform at the skirt brand at THESKIROTBRANDS. THESKIROTBRANDS at the skirt brand. Follow the page so that you're going to see all the updates that I'm going to drop concerning the skirt on the street challenge 3.0. And don't forget, say the skirt blended brandy and the skirt cafe rum, it they fully registered with NAFDAC. But no, before women, they will be say they get below, and you will be saying never reach it, you never pass it in. I beg, Biko, Ejo, no near them at all.
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2: Oh, yes, as I go today, one of my friends, they call me, say, Alpha, lap, lap, lap, lap, lap. I say, why they lap? As I lap the place, first, now they say, before you enter, you go drop phone for inside the basin. I say, which one beside I go drop phone for inside basin? I no agree because me, I know they like all those kind of settings. I no agree at all. I thought they say, make them wait first. Make them ask, they do wait first. Thank God, say, my friend, he been passed because who I for call to say, I'm outside though, the location where he sent me. And this, all these GRA people, all these GRA people.
3: God have mercy upon us.
2: My friend just walk out, come outside. He can explain to me, say, hey, all these kind of things in a big man setting, though. As I go there like this, they just do small tete-a-tete, they chop, they wine and dine. Big, you see, big people with food, they even know you both people food. I got the tell and say, you know, tell me, say, they know they allow phone, enter inside, say, you go drop your phone for basin, they go come give you password. Which kind of thing be that? Well, maybe that one, Totorimi, the one we say, Totorimi, be say, then get different buffet session. You know, it will be buffet now. That is plenty food. We be say, just month like Mazayon. Different drinks, they did and things, they. But when I look left, I see all these people, we be say, that they do shaky-shaky. They do shaky-shaky. Oh, you grammatical, they call them mixologist. Aww. I see the brother, I tell and say, mix something for me. I tell and say, give me cocktail. But before I give me a tell and say, I beg, what will be the ingredients we be saying that I use do cocktail? He say, then get mocktail, then get cocktail. He get one, we be saying, this on the beach. I say, which one be that one? A cocktail I want to. Answer, what do you use miss this cocktail before you they shake, shake, they shake, shake, they pull ice block, they shake, shake, they shake, shake. As you they shake your head, they follow shake. As you they shake your head, they shall shake. As you they shake your head, they shall shake. I say, don't be small something.
4: I never expected it.
2: I asked him, he come tell me, say, now confirm bitters he use. Because confirm bitters, they give that feeling. When he come miss with some kind fruity thing. They come put lemon. They come put lemon half on top. I say, I see packaging today. I come begin to speak on you, but good morning, sir. Good morning, sir. Good morning, sir. Yes, yes. Oh, no, be small something. No packaging, good.
4: Clap up for Jesus.
2: Yeah, so cocktails and confessions. Now, be this now confirm bitters a carry and come. You know, say confirm bitters no be for small children. Confirm bitters no be for umwaka. Confirm bitters no be for bukpamin. Confirm bitters no be for ntogoye. Meaning say if you never reach 18, if you never pass 18, no near confirm bitters at all. Because now then carry this kaja program come. And also when you they drink, make sure say you know they drive. When you they drive, make sure say you know they drink. You will be say, especially all those drivers will be say they drive from Rupoku, they go to Modara. You data say, if you don't take something, your eye no go clear. Now, new month be this, so my mama, they always tell me, say, if I they go, make her they drive small, make her they waru sok. So you will be say, be driver, you listen to me, mbok, waru sok, drive small. This life now, one. Because your people, they won't make you come back as. But you go say, no, say, if you no drink, you no go feed drive. Who tell you that thing? Who give you that kind of idea? When that one start, which one be say, if you no drink, you no go feed drive. If you no go feed drive. Who starts that one?
5: Hadibi, I know you now. I give you a dirty slap. What do you want? Why?
2: Make sure, say, as you they drive, you know they drink. You know good. You know they walk hand in hand at all. And so it be confirmed bitters. Then take their time, make her more. Then select different roots. Then select different herbs. Then mix them together. They can't give us a confirmed bitter. Yeah, so that's why it be a confirmed bitter. They do plenty things for body. You will be say you chop finish because I know say today plenty people go chop things and things. Today come they do like say na Christmas day. You go chop. Your belly go they do you one kind. You go say, oh mommy, I chop

0: 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But just drink confirmed bitter. 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Clap on for Jesus.
1: Clap on, clap on, clap on for God. Clap on for Jesus. Clap on for Jesus. If love is Jesus Christ, where they won't be loved.
2: Paul, ask your grandfather.
0: All right, you will be say you want wrong one or twos. Because I did very sure say some people will run one or twos today. Because your baby them gonna disturb you. Say, baby, are you not going to do Independence Day for me? Now so when Christmas read that they say you no go do Christmas for me. Now you be Jesus. So I know say some Port Harcourt men like this now they don't verse go do Independence Day for their baby Yoko. And this night like this, then go Independence too. I said they are gonna Independence this night. And as you won't go Independence this night, confirm it as a day for you.
3: You get it? If you don't get it, forget about it.

Oh yes, confirmed bitters, they're available for the 20cl PET bottles. You also, they're available for the 75cl bottles. So anyone will be said they totori you one time to ah totori you two time toto oh totori you three time toto to. Go for that one. So it be cocktails and confessions, Nibidis. I do welcome you again, Port Harcourt City. I greet you wherever room will be say you day. I greet you conspicuously. Abasu Dion Fien Woto Woto. All the my ANA can probably greet you too. You will be say you day within the environs of River State. They listen to me. You day Aba, you day Owerri, you day Imo, you day Enugu. Even to my people that will be say then they are quite bomb too. As far as they listen to the sound of my voice, Abasu Dion Fien Woto Woto.

0: yes, for year with the year confessions, people they drop things and things will be said they don't do. Your own, if you say you commit one big atrocity last month, but you wanna turn a new leaf, according by Oyibo Grammatica. So you wanna put that aside, because my Bible make me to understand that behold, all things. Oh, I know one preach. I know one preach. Bishop, no look me. Bishop, no look me. I know one preach. No, you don't say once I quote that scripture, Bishop, I go enter the realm. I know myself.
1: When are they tell you say they join me for church?
0: Bishop, I know myself. I know myself.
1: Join me for church. Join me for church or somebody.
0: I know one. Bishop, once I quote that, this once I quote them, you go shock.
1: Quote lele.
0: You go shock. You go shock, Bishop.
1: Shock me, please.
0: I know one because now your ministry be that. Now your ministry be that. So I don't want to enter your ministry. I like as a day floor member.
1: I tell you. They for my church should they follow open leg ministry.
0: Any which way, numbers to call me so you go begin to drop your own confession at 0818-475-0000. 0818-475-0000. Now the numbers to call me be that 0818-475-0000, or you call me for 0818-476-0000. What's up to follow the in case you get epistle, or you know what me your compound people sabi say now you if you drop me epistle for WhatsApp 0809-030-6414. Let us check who is there. Hello. Yes, good evening. Are you there? Who get this confirmed voice?
2: It's me, Precious.
0: Oh, Precious, how you doing?
2: I'm doing fine.
3: Yeah, Precious, I'm calling, speak English.
2: Yesterday was my birthday.
0: Oh, yesterday was your birthday. Happy birthday to you. Happy birthday.
2: Thank you.
0: You get confession?
2: No.
0: Thank you. All right, no wahala. Thank you very much, Precious. Thank you. She said tomorrow, yesterday was her birthday. Happy birthday to you. Confirm Bita say happy birthday to you. Happy birthday, happy birthday. Oh, see my voice. Happy birthday, Precious.

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0: 0818-475-0000 0818-476-0000, or you send me a WhatsApp message 0809-030-6414. Cocktails and confession. Which confession you get for me tonight? No worry, for here we listen, we don't judge. Hello.
1: Hello,
0: good evening.
1: Confirm, Baba.
0: I greet you. This voice sound like my friend from Choba. Is it you?
1: No. My Estee Love.
0: Oh, Estee Love, welcome. It sound like Eunice from Choba. Welcome, Estee Love. How you dey?
1: I know.
0: Welcome. You get confession?
1: Hey, I get to.
0: You get.
1: Yes, sir.
0: You know with the drum now. When I say confession time, you go say confirm bitters. When I say confirm bitters, confession time.
1: Confirm bitter. True bitter.
0: Carry go, Estee Love.
1: Yeah, I get this confession. I be no one confess someone. I be one keep on within myself. It get one lady like that there for Bayasa. Why carry her neck? Shouldn't they use to come back?
0: The man of God is here. Continue.
1: So when I should be saying, make I use do this person made them do the top of my own week for her. So when I carry her own net, come back to court, I can't use the net, do my own week again. No, I can't tell her say the net don't lost that period while they come back from Bayasa to Stafford. So she does, she get confirm me on this. I now they tell her say the thing don't lost the four for motor, but hey, I don't
0: know. Hey,
2: fire.
1: So I don't know how I take
0: care. Still love. don't worry, we don't go judge you. Hey, don't be small. Hello. Nobody is there. Hello. Confirm it, Ejima.
3: Confirm it, Baba. How are you now?
0: I'm good. I'm fine. I'm excellent.
3: This is Confirm Ejima calling for the Papa. Are you with me?
0: I am with you.
3: Thank you, my brother. Happy New Month and Happy Independence.
0: Same to you, Ejimski Lala.
3: I am asking my question now.
0: You get confession.
3: Yes, now.
0: Confession time.
3: Sorry.
0: Confession time.
3: You know, say in our church,
0: you know, with the drum now, Ejima, you never tell me confession time.
3: Confirm bitter. True bitter.
0: Nah, so, carry go.
3: Thank you.
0: Carry go.
3: You know, say in my dream, where that is the treasurer of the church.
0: Thank God, say man of God, there.
2: That's the way they're suspension for 3 years now.
3: Look with that thing. Look with that thing.
0: They say they're suspension, no, Ejima. What do you do?
2: He chop the pastor fish.
3: I suspended myself by myself.
0: Bishop say he chopping fish.
3: How are you?
0: Ejima, why you chop my bishop fish? Lie down. I no go agree. Ejima, lie down. Ejima, lie down. Lie down. Hey, what bishop? You no give bishop fish. Only chop up. Only chop up.
4: Had you been here, I know you now. I give you a dirty slap. What do you want? What are you saying?
0: No, I know they use bishop play. I know they, but we know they judge. Hello? Hello? Good evening, how you there?
5: Hello.
0: Welcome, how your side now?
5: I dey enjoy you. Make I see your greet this morning.
0: You say you want see your ability?
5: I want greet your ability. Make it here. Go.
2: Make I see how you go take make heaven.
5: I want confess.
0: Hope say don't be about ability, you won't confess.
5: No, you know, any confession time, on ability will do inside.
0: So
5: it's the week we don't realize.
0: So, hope so, don't be only ability day. Confirm it today.
5: you know, say today, I don't pass more, you don't plenty. All my friends, they hear your voice now.
0: Wait, what do you go find for my state, eh? MCV, you know, what do you go find there?
5: Go find, can you take?
0: MCV, could you lie down. Lie down. I don't tell you, say, make you leave a kaite for me. Leave a kaite, leave a didem. Go follow Swap Ruchi. Go follow all this secret girl. Leave a kaite. Leave a basi freke. Who goes you?
4: Had you been here, I know
0: leave
4: you
0: my people for me.